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2: Kick off your weekend the right way.

Good Saturday morning. Welcome to the 8 a.m. hour. My name is Sam Belden. Thank you for joining me. I do appreciate it. And we're going to have some fun. I've already got a great throwback. So get your apple bottom jeans and your boots with the fur ready. We'll be hitting it low here in, say about 15 to 20 minutes. I also have requested Bruno Mars coming up after a song that I think is just kind of the opposite of George Straits's All My Exes Live in Texas. I'm talking about Ella Langley, Choosing Texas. Because, I mean, all his exes lived in Texas, so that's the reason he's in Tennessee. Well, she's trying to get him to choose Tennessee, and he's choosing Texas. Okay, just listen to the song.

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number one on American Top 40 last week. It was Pink Panthers and Zara Larsson making it 2 weeks in a row with Stateside. Will they retain the number one spot? Will it be someone else? Well, you gotta tune in tomorrow morning starting at 10 as Ryan Seacrest counts them down right here on Hits 96.

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It's your boy Sam Belton, and I told you I had a keyword for you to possibly win 4 tickets to Dollywood. Are you ready? What you do is you text this keyword to our request line, 423-642-9636. Have that ready, because here is the keyword, Barnstormer. B-A-R-N-S-T-O-R-M-E-R. Barnstormer. One of my favorite rides there. That, if you're like, Belding, what ride is that? I can't think. It's the big giant swings. You know, the ones that just kind of rock back and forth, but they go 90 degrees straight out. I love those things. Some of my friends, yeah, they haven't liked it that much. They've screamed their heads off in bloody murder, like I'm killing them on it. One of them passed out, and that ride's not that scary. At least not to me. I guess they just risked it all to be my friend to ride with me. Okay, here's Bruno Mars right here on Hits. Good luck. For just

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13: We are Weather Alert for tonight and on Sunday. Tonight, still some storms possible with lows in the low 70s. Sunday, showers and storms are likely with highs in the upper 80s. And Monday, still a few storms around and mid 80s. From the Storm Track 9 Weather Center, I'm senior meteorologist Bill Race.
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DJ Kev here with Hits 96. It's no wonder that women live longer than men, because 22% of men believe that they can accomplish this crazy feat. I'll tell you what that is in less than 15.

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1: We are Weather Alert for tonight and on Sunday. Tonight, still some storms possible with lows in the low 70s. Sunday, showers and storms are likely with highs in the upper 80s. And Monday, still a few storms around. And

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8: We are weather alert for today and Sunday. A period or two of showers and thunderstorms today with highs in the upper 80s. Tonight, still some storms possible with lows in the low 70s. And Sunday, showers and storms likely with highs in the upper 80s. From the StormTrack 9 Weather Center, I'm senior meteorologist Bill Race.
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I've got 4 tickets to the park. 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